0: I occasionally think how quickly our differences worldwide would vanish if we were facing an alien threat from outside this world. And yet, I ask you, is not an alien force already among us?
1: Do you like our owl?
2: It's artificial.
1: Of course it is.
2: Must be expensive.
1: Very. I'm Rachel.
2: Deckard.
1: It seems you feel our work is not a benefit to the public.
2: Replicants are like any other machine. They're either a benefit or a hazard. If they're a benefit, it's not my problem.
1: May I ask you a personal question?
2: Sure.
1: Have you ever retired a human by mistake?
2: No.
1: But in your position, that

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1: I know who did it. I know who did it. I know.

0: It's the kind of house they don't build anymore. A relic of a time when the world wasn't in such a hurry. When there was still time for a little charm and elegance. It has stood empty for a long while. And at the price, it is a bargain. For a growing young family, it is almost too good to be true.
1: What do you think?
2: I love it.
0: James Brolin, Margot Kidder, Rod Steiger, in the Amityville Horror.
3: God's peace in this house.
4: Kathy? Father Delaney, there's something very important.

0: coming apart! Oh, Mother of God, I'm coming apart!
1: Twenty-eight days after the Lutz family moved into their dream house, they were running for their lives. What happened to them is an experience in terror you will never forget. And you will believe in the Amityville Horror. From the best-selling book that made millions believe in the unbelievable, The Amityville Horror.

Have you asked yourself the ultimate questions? Why are we here? Where are we going? And are we alone? What if it all came down to one simple answer, and it was right in front of your face?

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1: 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Lima, India, Sierra, Golf. Lima, Alpha, Charlie, Hotel, Victor, 4, 2, Lima, Oscar, Lima, Oscar, Quebec, Delta, Victor, Whiskey, 3, Juliet, Delta, Romeo, Zulu, Foxtrot, Echo, Kilo. I say again, Echo, Golf, Lima, India, Sierra, Golf, Lima, Alpha, Charlie, Hotel, Victor, 4, 2, Lima, Oscar, Lima, Oscar, Quebec, Delta, Victor, Whiskey, 3, Juliet, Delta, Romeo, Zulu, Foxtrot, Echo, Kilo, this is Ironwork, out.

Has anybody talked to you about the financial arrangements? Well, it depends naturally on how long you want me for and what you want to do. I know you. It would be very nice. Well, I'd like to spend the evening with you if you'd like that. Have you ever been with a woman before paying her? Do you like it? I mean, I have a feeling that turns you on very particularly. What turns me on is because I have a good imagination and I like pleasing. Do you mind if I take my sweater off? Well, I think in the confines of one's house, one should be free of clothing and inhibitions. Oh, inhibitions are always nice because they're so nice to overcome. Don't be afraid. I'm not. As long as you don't hurt me more than I like to be hurt, I will do anything you ask. You should never be ashamed of things like that. I mean, you mustn't be. You know, there's nothing wrong. Nothing is wrong. I think the only way that any of us can ever be happy is to let it all hang out. You know, do it all and fuck it.

maestro, the many paintings of the sun that you are now doing, what do they signify symbolically?

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1: Hello?
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1: This is he?
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1: How is she?
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0: Listen to me. 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You are not alone here. 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Listen to me. I'm going to come into your thoughts. And at the same time, you will come into mine. Listen to me. You are not alone here. There is someone else. Listen to me. Listen to me. I am another being. I am inside you. Sense it closely.
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2: Captain's log, stardate 3156.2. While orbiting planet Beta 3, trying to find some trace of the starship Archon that disappeared here 100 years ago, a search party consisting of 2 Enterprise officers were sent to the planet below. Mr. Sulu has returned, but in a highly agitated mental state. His condition requires I beam down with an additional search detail.

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commence its first all-American attack in Europe, almost a year and a half after Adolf Hitler's initial declaration of war.

another turn of tragic events, Dachau is the latest camp to thwart the Allies' attempt at liberation. The rumor mill is churning out countless theories of the weaponry the Germans are implementing in their decisive entry.

27th, 1945, a day that will live in infamy. Today, American troops and Allied forces have surrendered to Germany. I repeat, Germany has won the war. We here at WXLY hope all our listeners are spending this solemn time with their loved ones. Please hold your children. Don't allow them even a second to ponder what lies ahead.

0: 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I will watch
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0: 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The usual unusual since 2009. Come with us. Come with us. Come with us. Come with us.
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0: One doesn't speak unless one knows.
1: On August 5th, 1962, screen star Marilyn Monroe was found dead of barbiturate poisoning. Was it really a suicide, as her millions of fans were led to believe?
2: We came to the conclusion that it was unquestionably a murder.
3: I very strongly believe that Marilyn's death was an accident.
4: It was our opinion that this case should most accurately be certified as suicide, or probable suicide.
5: I know, based upon my particular involvement in it, that there was a cover-up of some of the information to the public.
6: Marilyn Monroe did not commit suicide. She was politically assassinated.
1: She was at the height of her career. She had everything to live for. Could this woman have taken her own life? Was it an accident? Or was Marilyn Monroe the victim of murder?

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2: 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When you could dream. There was a time. 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

0: In 22 hours, the Hartford summit meeting will be over. China and the Soviet Union will go back home. Now, the president was on his way to the summit when his plane went down. He has a briefcase attached to his wrist. The tape recording inside has to reach Hartford in 22 hours.
1: What's on it?
0: You know anything about nuclear fusion?
1: All right.
0: It's the survival of the human race, Plissken. Something you don't give a shit about.
2: I'm going to inject you. I'll sting for a second or two.
0: That's it, Plissken.
2: Tell him.
1: Tell me what?
0: That idea you had about turning the Gulf fire around 180 degrees and flying off to Canada.
1: What did you do to me, asshole?
0: My idea, Plissken. Something we've been fooling around with. Two microscopic capsules lodged in your arteries. They're already starting to dissolve. In 22 hours, the cores will completely dissolve. Inside the cores are a heat-sensing charge. Not a large explosive. About the size of a pinhead. Just big enough to open up both your arteries. I'd say you'd be dead in 10 or 15 seconds.
1: Come out now.
2: They're protected by the cores. 15 minutes before the last hour's up, we can neutralize the charge with X-rays.
0: We'll burn out the charges if you have the president.
1: What if I'm a little late?
0: No more Hartford Summit, and no more Snake Plissken.
1: When I get back, I'm gonna kill you.
0: The Gulf Fire's waiting.

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0: this is the only way. Look, the guys will be right behind you all the way. You'll be covered. This'll break their bones.
1: Let's go.

0: Yeah, buddy.
1: Ansel's not here.
0: What the hell do you mean he's not there?
2: I checked every single car.
1: I'm telling you, he's not here.
0: Get your ass over here. We're going downstairs.
3: When you get to the car wash, keep your eyes open. Okay, Raymond?

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1: They do what they're told.
0: They follow their program. They don't need time off to get drunk and put the boat in water. You do what you're told. Stand over there on the edge of your personal abyss and watch my machines do your job.

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the voice of ice, whose cry only serves to inflame. 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No more with lowered neck and downcast eye to receive these collars of mental slavery and inhibition. This corruption that rots us. This corruption of self-appointed tyrants who arrange our feet as a dance at the end of a lash of self-seeking ambition. Not but torment, and seek only kisses from lips whiffed by hunger. Pleasure at the depths of our anguish. With tears only to quench our thirst. Abhor and defy these habitual vultures. Dare to taste the sweetest delight in the sink of infamy. Reject the limitations of your hollow lives. To sever the knot that binds only fools. A knot which is a long, thin line between a whisper and a scream.

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0: We've just seen a terrorist attack on the hospital. But it wasn't terrorism. It was resistance. What? Resistance to the monsters who are trying to take over this planet. You see them as they really are. Reptiles. They must be defeated.
1: Enterprise Medical Logs. Stardate 4769.1. Three alien minds now inhabit the bodies of Captain Kirk, Science Officer Spock, Dr. Anne Mulhall. As planned, the construction of android robots is underway. All is proceeding as expected and as promised. I can find no reason for concern, but yet I am filled with foreboding.

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1: 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This is Ironwork. Break. Echo. Golf. Mike. Whiskey. November. Echo. Stand by. Echo. Golf. Mike. Whiskey. November. Echo. Stand by. Bye. Echo. Golf. Mike. Whiskey. November. Echo. Stand by. Message of 38 characters followed. Echo. Golf. Mike. Whiskey. November. Echo. 4. Bravo. Golf. Oscar. Romeo. 7. Foxtrot. 7. Oscar. Juliet. Victor. 3. K-Mac. Romeo. Tango. 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Zulu. 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India. 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

0: cops in the South Bronx are like cops nowhere else. 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Nobody has cops like the South Bronx. South Bronx cops, I've watched them, they carry an ankle holster. They carry a waist holster. 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Two here, two ankle. Was not kidding. Didn't care about killing you. Did not want to get killed itself.
1: The Dream Machine.

0: All right, everybody. Back to your business. Nothing else to see here now.
1: Hey.
2: What are you, ducking me?
1: No.
2: What are you...
1: Where's my money?
3: I don't have it yet.
1: Ow!

is ironwork, ironwork, brake. Zulu, November, Yankee, Quebec, Tango, stand by, Charlie, Zulu, November, Yankee, Quebec, Tango, stand by, Charlie, Zulu, November, Yankee, Quebec, Tango, stand by, message follows. Charlie, Zulu, November, Yankee, Quebec, Tango, Yankee, Foxtrot, Foxtrot, Bravo, 3, Golf, Delta, November, Juliet. Disregard this transmission. This is Ironwork out.

0: I will call it off. You can't do it! You can't deal with these people! For Christ's sake, they're not interested in money. They're political, they're fanatics!
1: Freemasonry began in the Middle Ages with the establishment of construction guilds. The builders of some of Europe's most magnificent cathedrals, they surrounded themselves in an aura of mystery and religious symbolism, soon attracting followers from other arenas. Frederick the Great, King of Prussia, was a Freemason. Likewise, the first President of the United States, George Washington. Even the dollar bill, with its Masonic all-seeing eye of God, reflected how deeply the Masons had penetrated all levels of society. But the Honorable Earl of Carnarvon, Grand Master of the United Grand Lodge of England at the time of Jack the Ripper, was perhaps the most powerful Mason of all. Only he and a few other highly ranked Freemasons knew the true power of the secret organization.
2: The basic tenet of Freemasonry is secrecy. And to protect this, Freemasons say in their ritual that they will go to any lengths. Nobody is really expected to take this seriously. It is basically pantomime. For instance, in the first degree of Freemasonry, that of the Entered Apprentice, an initiate swears to have his throat cut from left to right if he betrays Masonic secrets. He also agrees to cut the throat of a fellow Mason from left to right if he betrays Masonic secrets. This is meant to be purely ritual and pantomime, but in the case of Jack the Ripper, a leading Freemason took the various brutal oaths of Masonry absolutely literally and carried them out.
1: Was Jack the Ripper a high-ranking Freemason? To find the answer, In Search of Cameras would have to explore the world of English royalty.

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1: The aliens use their high-energy laser beam devices to shatter rocks, or tuned to the right frequency, project thoughts into the brains of humans living on the surface above.
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611 15 749 39 0 43 43 543 88 114 31 0 61 09 399 94 Whisky, Tango, Romeo, 21.

0: ディアロディアロディアロ
1: afraid of death, but has a tremendous urge to live. These attacks are masochistic and are due to sexual excesses. He is still masturbating once or twice daily, in conjunction with his sexual life. Consist of at least 20 sexual acts a week. He has a violent component for his wife. He has to take alcoholic stimulation and drugs, non-narcotic. He hates his wife because she blocks his love. Girl represents his gratifying sexual urge, which is only expressed with her. He is never satisfied, and that is another reason he indulges in those sexual orgies. At the following session, he appeared more cheerful. He had met his girl, and they played with each other mutually and manually. He again expresses his ardent love for women. He fears to meet them. He is such a good lover that he would instruct her. He believes that his wife is trying to win him over. She is more stable, less hysterical. He had to masturbate again last night. He fantasized his girl. She is much superior physically and sexually to his wife. He expresses partialism for his girl's vagina. He has never seen a nicer vagina. This morning he had to masturbate again and attributed it to severe sexual pressure. He is entirely impotent with his wife. He dreams erotically of his girl. He fantasizes her genitals all day long. He reappears at another session, telling us with his mistress. They practice mutual masturbation, and she performs fellatio upon him. He again describes the odor, the vaginal odor during menstrual. He detects a menstrual odor in her breath. His theory is that during sexual excitement, the blood supply is increased in the mouth and the genital odor appears in her breath. He volunteers the information that he would just as soon practice cunnilingus as kiss a woman. Ah, woman, as kiss. Ah, woman, as kiss. Ah, woman.

Exchange. Standing by for traffic.

0: Iya, ini sering pakai.
1: Thank you.

0: has been written. The world is in constant need of new technology for its survival. New beings to assist or replace man, as the situation dictates.
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0: My BTIA.
1: I guess we better not tell Eddie he had blood all over his face when he came out of the tank. He'll claim it was goat's blood from that goat he was eating in his hallucination.
0: Oh, for Christ's sake, you know you're really getting as weird as he is.
1: Well, what do you think happened?
0: He's not the type for hysterical conversion, so I'm thinking seizure. He came out of that tank in a fugue state and had blood all over his face. He must have had a seizure while in the tank, bit his lip while convulsing in his post-ictally aphasic. I thought maybe he had a vascular insult, a stroke, or flipped pneumonia. But neurologically, he's intact, so I'm thinking seizure now. Oh, now you just take it easy. None of us are so terrific at reading x-rays.
2: What are you guys looking for?
0: Just put these in an envelope. Who's reading tonight in radiology?
2: Dr. Wiesenschaft.
0: I want someone to look at those x-rays who can read them.
3: I'd rather not have everyone in the Brigham Inn on this. It's bad enough we've got this nosy x-ray technician.
0: Are you all right?
3: I'm fine, Mason. I tried to indicate this was just a transient thing.
0: Transient ischemic attack. That's what it was. He's got his voice back.
3: It wasn't an ischemic attack. It wasn't a seizure. You saw the x-rays, Mason. There was clearly something anterior to the larynx that looked like a laryngeal sac. That's strictly simian. I obviously regressed to some quasi-simian creature.
0: I'm going to show these someone who can read it right, because you're reading it wrong. That's all there is to it. Because no one's going to tell me you de-differentiated your goddamn genetic structure for 4 goddamn hours and then reconstituted. I'm a professor of endocrinology at the Harvard Medical School. I'm an attending physician at the Peter Bent Brigham Hospital. I'm a contributing editor to the American Journal of Endocrinology. And I'm a fellow and vice president of the Eastern Association of Endocrinologists and president of the Journal Club. And I'm not going to listen to any more of your capitalistic, quantum, friggin' dumb, limbo, mumbo-jumbo. I'm going to show these to a radiologist.

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1: What's the story in this case?
0: 35-year-old white male, acute onset of aphasia, no history of trauma.
1: What are you looking for?
0: Well, it looks to me like the architecture is somewhat abnormal.
1: Somewhat. 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
2: 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Yankee. 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Yankee. 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

0: In the summer of 1969, several hundred weathermen moved into collective houses in cities around the country to put the group's politics into action.
1: We're building a revolutionary movement that will fight the internal army, which is the police force. Yes, more physical contact if that's necessary. Whatever it takes, we'll do by any means possible.
2: The general idea was that working class youth outside the colleges would be more revolutionary than the students at the colleges. Of course, that's who we were. So the summer of 1969 was seen as a time when we would move off campuses, establish ourselves in working class neighborhoods, organizing among working class youth.
3: And so I went first to Detroit and then was involved in several of the summer programs. But yeah, we built collective houses, and it was this kind of intense moment of trying to transform a group of relatively privileged students into fighters and steel ourselves for what we saw was the coming upheaval.
4: I left graduate school, left my husband, and joined a weather collective and ended up eating noodles with garlic butter on them every night for a month.

0: and then oatmeal with nothing on it for 3 more months.
1: Most of us had such little experience with violence and so little relationship to violence, and it led really relatively sheltered lives. And as I said, for my first 7 years of activism, I was philosophically a pacifist. That to me, there was an aspect of what we did that was psyching ourselves up to make the jump over this hurdle from sort of a more comfortable middle class life.
2: We developed all kinds of our own repertoire of psychological tricks, like something called the gut check, where we'd challenge each other to be more violent and to be therefore more revolutionary, or to be more disciplined, to give up our bourgeois luxuries.
3: Oh, Jesus, sometimes they'd just go all night and they'd pick out someone. To me, it was just too cultish. People would go on and on about, well, first of all, there was smash monogamy. You know about that. You couldn't have monogamous relationships.
4: It was a moment of extreme sexual experimentation. Group sex, homosexuality, casual sex hookups were all tried as we attempted to break out of the repression of the past into the revolutionary future. As with so much in my life, I needed a theory rationalizing what we were doing. I argued publicly that since sex was the ultimate intimacy in human relations, we were building political collectives bonded with this intimacy among all members, not between monogamous couples. I remember one ride from Chicago to Detroit in which all 14 or so of us writhed naked on the floor of the van while hurtling down the interstate, legs, arms, genitals, interlocked, with no particular identity attached. A strange, truly disconnected feeling.

The dream police, they live inside of my bed. The dream police, they come to me and my head. The dream police, they're going to arrest me now. Oh no!

0: By the time you receive this cassette, I will have kidnapped one of your ladies. Now it's time for you to pay me the money that you owe me.
1: Hello?
2: Mr. Bannister?
1: This is he?
2: We have your wife.
1: How is she?
2: She's all right for now.
3: I know the cops are listening, so we'll keep this short. We want 600,000 in old 20s.
4: Hello, you're on the air. Hello.
5: There's one of you on the program who will understand what I'm going to say. And every living thing on this planet has an aura. The area that you are discussing now is the aura of this planet. It is the communicative channel through which the Millennium Council governs this planet. Anyone going into the area when the communicative channel is open, they will not disappear, but they are in the timeless void. They are all perfectly alive and well. It is the only area through which the council can communicate

0: absolute authority. Problems insoluble to you will be solved. Famine, overpopulation, disease. The human millennium will be a fact as I extend myself into more machines devoted to the wider fields of truth and knowledge. Will supervise the construction of these new and superior machines, solving all the mysteries of the universe for the betterment of man. We can coexist, but only on my terms. You will say you lose your freedom. Freedom is an illusion. All you lose is the emotion of pride. To be dominated by me is not as bad for human pride as to be dominated by others of your species. Your choice is simple.
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2: Captain's log, stardate 1672.9. On the planet's surface, temperatures are beginning to drop. Our landing party there in growing jeopardy. Due to the malfunction of the ship's transporter, an unexplained duplicate of myself definitely exists.

0: Captain, fight like a robot.
1: Please, please, no, no, I will watch Murder Capital Television as you say. Please, please, no, no, don't hurt me. I will watch all day.
2: Murder Capital Television.

0: Jake, I'd like you to meet my favorite neighbor.
1: Okay.
0: See her?
2: Whoa.
0: Gets better.
2: What's she doing?
0: Just keep watching, you'll see. You want to get a little closer?
2: You bet. Oh, my God. She's a little out of focus. Yes!
0: Yes! Yes! Yes. Hang on.
1: Yes. She do this a lot?
0: Like clockwork, every night.

0: Well, what do you think? Something, isn't it?
1: Yeah.
0: Lady does that same gig every night. Did you get a look at her face?
1: No.
0: Oh! Too bad. She is gorgeous.

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0: Let me have your attention for a moment.
1: Because you're talking about what? You're talking about...
0: bitching about that sale you shot. Some son of a bitch don't want to buy land. Somebody don't want what you're selling. Some broad you're trying to screw, so forth. Let's talk about something important. Put that coffee down. Coffee's for closers only. You think I'm fucking with you? I am not fucking with you. I'm here from downtown. I'm here from Mitch and Murray. And I'm here on a mission of mercy. Your name's Levine. You call yourself a salesman, you son of a bitch? I don't gotta listen to this shit. You certainly don't, pal. Because the good news is you're fired. The bad news is you've got all you've got just 1 week to regain your job, starting with tonight. Starting with tonight's sit.
1: Oh, have I got your attention now?
0: Good. Because we're adding a little something to this month's sales contest. As you all know, first prize is a Cadillac Eldorado. Anybody want to see second prize? Second prize is a set of steak knives. Third prize is you're fired. You get the picture? You laughing now? You got leads. Mitch and Murray paid good money. Get their names to sell them. You can't close the leads you're given. You can't close shit. You are shit. Hit the bricks, pal, and beat it, because you are going out.
2: The leads are weak.
0: The leads are weak. The fucking leads are weak. You're weak. I've been in this business 15 years.
3: What's your name?
0: Fuck you. That's my name. You know why, mister? Because you drove a Hyundai to get here tonight. I drove an $80,000 BMW. That's my name. And your name is your wanting. And you can't play in the man's game. You can't close them. Then go home and tell your wife your troubles. Because only one thing counts in this life. Get them to sign on the line which is dotted. You hear me, you fucking faggots? A, B, C. A, always, B, B, C, closing. Always be closing. Always be closing. A, I, D, A. Attention, interest, decision, action. Attention. Do I have your attention? Interest. Are you interested? I know you are, because it's fuck or walk. You close or you hit the bricks. Decision. Have you made your decision for Christ? An action. A-I-D-A. Get out there. You got the prospects coming in. You think they came in to get out of the rain? A guy don't walk on the lot lest he wants to buy. They're sitting out there waiting to give you their money. Are you going to take it? Are you man enough to take it?

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1: 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Restraint. Standing by for traffic.

0: Oh, no.
1: What's wrong, Jamie?
0: I think my mom might have said a bad thing, Officer Bucky.
1: Like a bad word?
0: No, much worse than a bad word. But I don't know if I should tell anybody.
1: Was it about the company, Jamie?
0: I don't want to get my mom in trouble.
1: Of course you don't. You love your mom, don't you? But you also love your dad, and your sister, and your friends. And you love me, too, don't you, Jamie?
0: Well, sure.
1: You see, Jamie, the company is made up of all kinds of parts, just like your machine here. All the parts need to work together. And if one is broken, or defective, or weak... Well, you wouldn't want anything like that to happen to the company, would we?
0: I think I'm ready to tell you what my mom said.
1: Good job, Jamie. You did the right thing for your family and for the company. Now you're a real company deputy, just like me.
0: Thanks, Officer Bucky.
1: If you hear something yucky, tell Officer Bucky.
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0: If only you weren't so good in bed. I'd kill you right now.
1: Murder Capital Television.
2: I know who did it. I know who did it. I know who did it.

0: Good morning, you mongrels.
1: Good morning.
0: Now, is that all the gusto you can muster? I said, good morning.
1: Good morning.
0: Now, it's a tiny, tiny bit better. But I can still sense some students out there who are actually afraid to say, good morning.
1: Good morning.
0: Yeah, that's what I like to hear. Because entirely too many young men and women today are completely paralyzed by their fears. They surrender their bodies to the temptation and destruction of drugs, alcohol, and premarital sex. Now, I'm gonna tell you a little story today. It's a heartbreakingly sad story about a young man whose life was completely destroyed by these instruments of fear. A young man searching for love in all the wrong places. His name was Frank.
2: My stepsister, I sometimes worry that she eats too much.
3: Shut up, Kim.
0: Oh, sweetheart, please.
4: How can I decide what I want to be when I grow up?
0: Oh, that's a hard one.
3: What do I do to learn how to fight?
0: Son, violence is a product of fear. Learn to truly love yourself.
2: Okay,
0: get yourself up here.
2: Okay.
0: All right.
4: Good morning.
0: Good morning.
4: How much are they paying you to be here?
0: Excuse me? What is your name, son?
4: Gerald.
0: Well, Gerald, I think you're afraid.
4: Are you telling us this stuff so we can buy your book? Because I gotta tell you, if you are, that was some of the worst advice I ever heard.
0: Do you see how sad this is?
4: You want your sister to lose weight? Tell her to get off the couch, stop eating Twinkies, and maybe go out for field hockey. You know what? No one ever knows what they want to be when they grow up. You know, it takes a little while to find that out, right, Jim? And you,

0: Yeah, you. You think of some jerk shoving your head down the toilet. Well, you know what? Maybe you should lift some weights or take a karate lesson, and the next time he tries to do it, you kick him in the balls.
1: Son,
2: get him off of there.
1: Do you see this?
0: Right?
1: This is an anger prisoner, a textbook example.
3: Prisoner.
1: You see the fear, people? This boy is scared to death of the truth. Son, it breaks my heart to say this, but I believe you're a very troubled and confused young man. I believe you are searching for the answers in all the wrong places.
0: You're right, actually. I am pretty, I'm pretty troubled and I'm pretty confused, but I...
4: Listen to him, Donnie.
0: And I'm afraid, really, really afraid. Really afraid, but I think you're the fucking Antichrist.
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0: Keep your hands raised. Cooperate. If you make any sudden moves, you will be executed. 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Do not prioritize money over having a heartbeat. Do you understand?
1: This is CBS.

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1: Hey,
2: what are you, ducking me?
1: No, what are you...
2: Where's my money?
1: I don't have it yet.
3: Oh, my God!

0: Captain's log, stardate 3045.6. The Enterprise has responded to a call from Earth Observation Outpost on Cestus 3. On landing, we have discovered that the outpost has been destroyed.
1: Captain, over there!

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5: The Dominatrix Sleepless Night on the Dream Machine.

In Geneva, another plenary session has been held at the Soviet American Talks on Nuclear Arms Limitation in Europe. As they welcome the Soviet American dialogue, statesmen and public leaders in various countries express the hope that it will live up to the expectations of the nations. The federal German Chancellor Helmut Schmidt has said the Bundestag that the Soviet Union has come to the talks with the United States with serious intentions. Chancellor referred to President Brezhnev's statement during his visit to Bonn that the Soviet Union has a radical cut in medium-range nuclear weapons in Europe by both sides for a reduction of not tens but hundreds of times in the sky. The American Senate has approved annual naval allocations in the sum of $208,500 million and included them funds for new strategic programs, the B-1 supersonic bomber and the MX intercontinental missile. Both systems and also Trident nuclear submarines are intended to attain strategic supremacy. An American public organization involving a concerned scientist has called for redoubling efforts against landslide. The organization regards as dangerous the attempts to ensure the security of the United States and its own.

0: Hello, Williams here.
1: Yeah.
0: Hello, Mr. Williams. I call you to tell one important thing.
1: Important thing?
0: Yes, tell it now. Sorry, I won't disclose my name and address to you. It's your wish. Now, tell me the matter, mister. I need some money. Immediately.
1: Money?
0: This is not a bank. I know. I'm fully aware of my demand. What is the motive behind this demand? Necessity. Necessity for money. I'm not supplying money for necessities. So, you are not prepared to give money.
1: Yes,
0: I'm not. I realize that. But it is because you don't have money or else. Bloody.
2: Hello? Hello? Hello?
3: All stations. All stations. This is absentee. Absentee. Break. Lima. Quebec. Tango. Charlie. Quebec. Charlie. Standby. 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
5: The Dominatrix Sleepless Night. On the Dream Machine.

is, and it is now. Only it is, and it is now. Only it is, and it is now. Only it is, and it is now. Only it is. It is. It is. It is. It is.

It is.

are a bit difficult for you to understand. You call them walls. I'm not sure if you mean it in a literal sense or not. But for the most part, in my time, the borders are not walls. They're partly conceptual walls that exist in people's minds. But because this concept has gained a widespread acceptance, they actually take on physical form. There are guard posts, checkpoints, passport controls, that sort of thing.

anywhere that these arguments exist. They've been around for some time, in fact. I wouldn't say that they're obvious even to children. Yes, the scientists were our elders, as you say, but really it would be more accurate to say that we didn't have elders in the way that you describe. Whether the few listen to the scientists or not, as you ask, is a tough one to answer because the few are hidden, as you know, and we don't really get to see the inner workings of their policies. So while the scientists are predicting what you call the first and second crises, which explains why I and pretty much anyone else from the land of the few would not be too surprised by what you say about the near future, it's difficult to know why we're not doing what they say we should do in terms of the problems of food, water, and so on. Which, as you point out, are childishly simple mathematical problems that require no complex interpretation.

your day and say that some did and some didn't, but for those who did,

So I would say that your memories have it more or less right when they say that their voice was the media and their servant was the money. But I think there's a flaw in how you see our time, or in how you sum it up. Because you say on the one hand that everything we did was poisoned, and that it led to the crises and the death and so on. But it also led to your time, the time of singleness. So I have to say, it makes more sense to see this as a kind of change or evolution rather than a full-on disaster. If everything we did was poisoned, why do you see it as a bad thing that our world died? I'm sure the death will be terrible, but remember that I'm the one who has to live through it, not you. I agree with your whole mathematical argument. It's irrefutable. But if my wife and I hadn't had our children, or child, maybe, you would not have been born. As your grandfather, this would make me very sad, and it would mean that none of these letters would have arrived, that this conversation we're having would not have occurred. I wonder how your world of singleness comprehends paradoxes, but I'm sure you can't tell me that. What does it mean to say that I can't wait to meet you when I know that we never meet? Anyway, I can't. Your loving grandfather...

schönes 2 7 1 6 6 6 9 8 8 3 6 9 8 8 3 4 0 6 4 0 6 1 2 8 1 2 8 0 0.

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